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0: 96.3 K-Hay Country, El Paso's number one for new country. 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

96.3 K-Hey Country. It's Mojo. Thanks for having us on. Today we have the talkbacks blowing up with true conspiracy theories, the ones you believe are absolutely true. 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We'll share some in two songs.

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2: 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Hotter than the red on the cattle brand. 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A cast iron skillet swinging lid flip.

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And my name is Mojo. Thanks for making us a part of your weekend. It means a lot you come here for your country. Let's play Josh Ross. Here's Hate How You Look.

took moving on. 96.3 KHEY Country. Bobby Bones here. Monday morning at 6 a.m. John Morgan stopping by the studio. He's bringing his guitar, and he's going to perform that number one song he wrote for Jason Aldean, Don't Tell on Me. Monday morning on the Bobby Bones Show. Let me

0: 96.3 K-Hey Country. It's Mocho, and that song is Shattering Records. Choosing Texas, now the longest-running number one song on Billboard Hot 100 history. All genres. Country's had a good decade, if you think about it. Some of the songs in the top five include, Morgan Wallen's Last Night, Shaboozy's Bar Song, Lil Nas X, Old Town Road. Mariah Carey had 22 weeks at number one. Now, here's the catch. Mariah is unfreezing and Christmas is coming, so you know that record could get beat again by Mariah, but maybe Ella can remix the song with like some sleigh bells and keep the streak going. I don't know, just a thought.
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6: 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The one and only Madonna's kicking off the show. And we got performances from Lisa, Ray, Shaboozy, and more. Plus special tributes to George Michael and the Queen of Country, Dolly Parton. And look, every year on this stage, something happens that nobody saw coming. It's the only stage where anything can happen. So don't hear about it Monday. Watch it live.

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And if you missed any of our iHeartRadio Music Festival last weekend, including Lainey's incredible tribute to Dolly Parton, you can watch it again on Disney Plus and Hulu starting October 1st. Yeah, that's next week. Here she is, Phone, Keys, Wallet with John Mayer now.

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1: This is iHeart Country House Party, the soundtrack to your Saturday night. What's going down? It's Wayne D. Tay. Got a very special guest. We're excited because this dude's got a big weekend happening. Talking Kenny Chesney. He's our guest in just minutes.

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1: Big show Luke Bryan had at Bridgestone Arena in Nashville a couple of nights ago. Some huge special guests. Carrie Underwood came out, Kane Brown, Dierks Bentley, and more. Brand new artist on a Saturday night. Meet Kevin Powers with Shaboozey. Song is called Move On.

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2: 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Thanks for all you do.
1: We appreciate that, man. Here's Josh Ross. It's hot.

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1: And so Kenny Chesney is our special guest tonight. You know, starting Monday, we're going to give you the opportunity to hop on a plane and go see him on tour. Details coming Monday morning. Make sure you're here for it, all right? More with Kenny after 8. Now Hudson Westbrook. It's called Painted You Pretty.

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1: So today is 926, which means nothing to nobody, unless it's your birthday. Happy birthday. Yesterday was 925. It was all things Dolly in Music City and other cities around the country. Check it out on Instagram now. It's at iHeartCountry. Here's Megan Maroney.

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2: 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Happy birthday.
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1: Jelly Roll's latest at his hands up, Wayne D. Tay, iHeart Country House Party on a Saturday night. Hang with our buddy Kenny Chesney. New album is out now. Is there one song that maybe means more to you off the Silver Sands Marina record? It just came out yesterday. It's available on the free iHeartRadio app. But maybe a song that means more to you, or you're like, man, I really hope fans dig this one versus any other.
2: Let's be honest, not all of them is going to make the show. And I don't do a lot of album cuts in my show.
1: Yep.
2: I don't. I mean, I'm going, okay, we're doing all the hits, and then we throw in an album cut, and that's when everybody starts looking at their phone. You know what I mean? So yeah. I try to keep them very engaged. But there's a couple of songs on here we might do. You know, Carry On is going to be in the set, I know for sure. But Goldfish might be in there every now and then. Silver Sands Marina might be in there every now and then. Because especially Silver Sands Marina, we live in such a world of fake intimacy, right? And Silver Sands Marina is just about a moment of real human connection. And I love that about that song.
1: Yeah.
2: You know, I'm attracted to those songs. I'm a sucker for those kind of songs. And it's a little nostalgic, but still, it was a real story.
1: Yeah.
2: And that's the reason that I wanted to title the record Silver Sands Marina.
1: I love it. Kenny Chesney is our guest. More with him after 9. Keep in mind, if you got questions for Kenny, hit us on the TalkBack feature, the iHeartRadio app. It's a free download.
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1: More with our special guest, Kenny Chesney. He's going to join us again coming up just after 9. Oh, we always love bringing special guests your way. We do it every Saturday night. It's iHeart Country House Party. Wayne D, Tay, and Lauren Elena with Chase Matthew now.

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1: 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Yep, that pretty much sums up our playlist. 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
1: Appreciate y'all calling in, hanging on a Saturday night. 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Marty just called.
2: Hey, guys. I love listening to y'all. You guys make my day.
1: Hey, we appreciate that. Hopefully your Saturday's been awesome. Love Dan and Shay. Say so. What's up after Shaboozy? This is called Cowgirl. Check it out. Girl,

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1: 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Got some awesome content up on Instagram. If you love Kenny Chesney, make sure you check that out at iHeartCHP.

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1: Ella Langley, an artist you met first right here. It's Wayne, D, and Tay for iHeart Country House Party, bringing some positivity your way. Kind of in the field story for your Saturday night in just under 10 minutes from right now. Sit tight.

96.3 KA Country. Trying to hit you with all the new country first. Our buddy Brantley Gilbert put out a new album just over a month ago. Maybe 2 months ago. It's so good, the song out there. It's called Good Damn. It's on iHeart Country House Party. You

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1: Mary, hit us up in the iHeart Country House Party studio. What's up?
2: Hey, guys. It's actually my birthday today, and I'm going to celebrate this weekend.
3: 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We celebrate this weekend. It's almost half over. 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
1: Kenny Chesney, new album out now, Silver Sands Marina. He just started his own record label. Kenny doing it his way. I'd imagine that's pretty freeing. That's got to feel good. Almost like you're a new artist again, huh?
2: Well, it's definitely done in a different way.
1: Yeah.
2: You know, I got to a point in my life and in my career where, you know, if I was with a major label somewhere, I would just be a part of a treadmill of the way they were doing things. And that wasn't good for me for any reason. I mean, and that wasn't good for me for a lot of reasons. Now I have a great team around me that focuses on one thing, and we are very hungry, and we are everybody's really passionate about music. And so if you saw everybody kind of excited in Vegas, that's why, you know, because we felt like that I've worked really hard for all these years and that we deserve to do this. And I can't tell you how freeing it is as an artist to do basically anything you want.
1: No, I believe that. Kenny Chesney, our guest. More with him on the way.
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1: It's Wayne D-Tay. I Heart Country House Party rolls on. Our buddy Riley Green is celebrating a brand new album out. He's actually getting ready to hang in studio with us in a couple of weeks to talk about it. His latest is called Think As You Drunk. It's I Heart Country House Party. The soundtrack to your Saturday night.

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1: That's Morgan Wallen with Been By Now. It's Wayne D and Tay. It's already after 11. Holy cow, this weekend. You know how you're like, oh, it'll get to the weekend. I'll get some stuff done. Well, weekend's half over. Good luck with that. Lainey Wilson, John Mayer, Phone Keys.

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1: That's Bailey Zimmerman, Chevy Silverado. What's going on? It's Wayne D and Tay. Brand new song from El Dean coming up for y'all in less than 3 minutes. You say-

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1: And it's Wayne D, Tay, iHeart Country House Party every Saturday night hanging with y'all. Shout out to Kenny Chesney for making time to spend a little bit of time with us. We'll get that full interview up and on.

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Load up the cooler. Ignore that honey-do list. Yeah. What else we got here? Oh, yeah. Play some country music. Nice and loud, too. 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
1: And Wayne D, Tay, done and out of here. Appreciate you. Hopefully your Saturday night has been awesome. Next Saturday night, and another special guest coming to hang out. Gavin Adcock is going to be our special guest, so don't miss out. Next Saturday night, back here at 7 with iHeart Country House Party.

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7: Welcome to show number 1724 of After Midnight, y'all. Happy Sunday. I'm your host, Granger Smith. Glad to be with you on another day of rest like this. I've got a whole bunch of good country music to play for you, you know, kicking off the Sunday. I've got some good news to read for you, you know, put you in a good mood. I've also got some national news. Keep you informed with your favorite stars out there in Nashville. Ann Hudson's going to do that. Hang tight. All of this here early on a Sunday, but it's here. And I hope you get some rest at some point today. It's After Midnight. Y'all keep listening.

everyone's off for the weekend. Here's one we'll dedicate to our weekend workers. 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

96.3 K Hay Country. Early Sunday. Welcome to it. How about we get the day going with some good news? I just happen to have some. I'll share with you in two songs.

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The After Midnight Instagram looks much different than it did just a few weeks ago, but it's more than just the look. 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
1: Some say we're old-fashioned. We like to say we were raised right. 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
1: Hey, it's Nicole. Just wanted to say hi. I'm working at a pipeline terminal right now.
0: You're doing good work, Nicole. Thank you for calling this morning. I'm a new

0: 96.3 K Hey Country, El Paso's station for new country. Ann Hudson is about to jump on and share some Nashville news with us. Ann, what do you have lined up?
1: Wow, did you see this, Granger, what Jimmy Allen said about Dolly Parton and what happened when his career was falling apart? I've got that story coming up in your Nashville news next.

0: 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It's Ann Hudson.
1: So Jimmy Allen is opening up about the people who supported him after sexual assault allegations were made public, allegations that he has denied. 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But he says one country legend in particular reached out immediately.
2: Dallin called me that day. 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
1: That's so cool. 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
0: Riley Green just released his new album, That's Just Me. So we thought it would be fun to let you hear it in person. 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
7: Hey, welcome to Sunday, everybody. It's After Midnight. I'm your host, Granger Smith. What is something that eases your mind? I want you to think about that and call me. 866-607-8383. I've got Mr. Earl Dibbles Jr. coming in here with a dumb criminal story. Nothing eases his mind. And I've got some good country music to play for you. All this here early on a Sunday. It's hour number two. Let's go. I don't.

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1: My number, 866-607-8383. Asking this question, what's something in your life that eases your mind? We've been talking about what concerns you, and we're also talking about what eases your mind. So that's what we'll do now. Call me. I'll put you on the air, 866-607-8383.
2: Hi, Granger. 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
1: 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And as you kind of fill in each tiny square, the color of the picture starts to come into view. Am I right about that? 866-607-8383.
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4: 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Come be a part of After Midnight with Granger Smith. Riley Green just released his new album, That's Just Me. So we thought it would be fun to let you hear it in person. And where better to do that than on the Top Shelf Country Cruise 2027. 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
1: Yeah, Granger, I heard you just said something about what's keeping you up this late. Well, I'm a farmer, and farmers, well, they work late hours, you know. You got to get stuff done, and in order to get stuff done, you got to work late hours and provide for your family. So I just thought I'd give that little bit of information.
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0: 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Expensive birds, lasers, and one of the weirdest crimes you will hear all week. Earl is going to share this dumb criminal story with us coming up next.
1: 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I don't mean to bother you, but...

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1: Pigeon racing in Belgium? Apparently it's bigger than a rodeo on a Saturday night. Problem is, some folks figured out that them birds are worth more than a brand new truck. Last week, some sneaky thieves swiped $102,000 worth of pigeons from a fancy loft. Now them racers are having to use drones and laser systems to guard their feathered friends. Y'all, you know one pigeon even sold for $1.65 million a few years ago. Makes you look at old Farmer Joe's coop a little different, doesn't it?
0: Thanks for sharing your third shift with us here on After Midnight with Granger Smith. Riley Green just released his new album, That's Just Me. So we thought it would be fun to let you hear it in person. And where better to do that than on the Top Shelf Country Cruise 2027. 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
8: Hey, thanks for starting your Sunday here with me on After Midnight, y'all. I'm Granger Smith, your host. I've got some things that went down on this day in history I want to talk about coming up, plus some Nashville news with Ann Hudson. Those are recent stories from your favorite stars out there in Nashville. Hang tight for all of this early on a Sunday, late on a Saturday. We are After Midnight.

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We saw the first Model T roll off of the assembly line in Detroit. Do you know what year that happened on this day? I'll remind you coming up in history in two songs. Ain't it?

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1: 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What woke you up so early this morning? 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
1: Hi, I'm Virginia. I'm calling from Eugene, Oregon, and I listen to you every night, and I love your programs. I love what you do. So you take care. God bless, and I'll call you again some other time.
0: 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Thanks for the encouragement, and do call back anytime you want. 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
1: 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Stick around. Ann Hudson is coming up with the latest buzz from Nashville. And give us a tease of what you got coming up.
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1: We've been to both Carolinas, seen a big Montana sky, driven up and down a coast a few times, London, Paris, paradise. 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

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That sunset, cliffs by the sea, and the night rolled in. And you still talk about that moon that I can't recall.

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8: 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So what is something in your life that concerns you? Let's open up a little bit. Call me, 866-607-8383. Also, Earl Devils Jr. is opening up with a dumb criminal story, and I've got a whole bunch of good country music to play. That's the plan. Let's do this together. Keep listening. It's After Midnight.

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Okay, in two songs, we're going to talk about this. 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Call me, 866-607-8383. 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
1: We're asking this question, what is something that concerns you? Something that concerns you. Now, this should be a long list for all of us, right, Ant-Man?
2: Yep. I think one in particular for me would just be that I'm doing things right as a father.
1: Yeah. Because, you know, that has a big throw to it.
2: Sure.
1: What you do now for your almost teenage daughter really matters.
2: And outlives you.
1: And outlives you.
2: Yeah, what you do outlives you.
1: How about you guys? 866-607-8383.
3: Hey, Granger. Thanks for always being on the air when I'm driving home from work. I just want to say one thing that would really concern me is just how many times we let our kids sit in front of screens. Go outside. Ride your bike. Go play with friends. I get that you can play with friends on video games, but we need to really get them outside and doing more than just sitting in front of a screen all day.
1: It's the two S's. Screens and sugars.
2: Oh, I didn't think about the sugars.
1: Screens and sugars, man. Those are the two things kids get so addicted to in this generation.
2: Man, that's so true. And that you talk about long lasting. The sugars, for sure.
1: Yeah, yeah. Who else? 866-607-8383.
4: From time to time, it does cross my mind that I might not figure out what I want to do when I grow up. Mind you, I'm almost 40, but, you know, yeah, figured I'd throw that out there. You have a great morning.
1: 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A
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1: Don't know what to do at 40.
2: Maybe you thought you knew and then it changed. I've been there. I understand that.
1: Yeah, absolutely. Yeah. I certainly have changed since 40. All right, that's good. 866-607-8383.
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It may still be Saturday night where you are. I thank you for being here. Where are you listening right now? My number is 866-607.

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7: Sunday early risers, welcome to After Midnight with me, Granger Smith, your host. I've got some good news I want to read for y'all, besides the fact that it's Sunday. Plus some Nashville news with Ann Hudson, stories about your favorite stars out there in Nashville. Hang tight for all of this coming up. We are After Midnight.

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1: What happens after midnight? 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

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Hey, what's got you awake this late on a Sunday? My number's 866-607-8383. 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
1: Morning, Granger. Hope you're doing okay. Have a good day. Thank you.
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0: El Paso's station for new country, 96.3 K Hay Country. Ann Hudson is about to jump on and share some Nashville news with us. Ann, what do you have lined up?
1: Wow, did you see this, Granger, what Jimmy Allen said about Dolly Parton and what happened when his career was falling apart? I've got that story coming up in your Nashville news next.

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1: Don't just listen. Jump in on the conversation, too. We're talking country, life, faith, and the road ahead. 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

0: from Nashville's Music Row. It's Ann Hudson.
1: So Jimmy Allen is opening up about the people who supported him after sexual assault allegations were made public, allegations that he has denied. 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But he says one country legend in particular reached out immediately.
2: Dolly called me that day. 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And then even after that, she called me at least once a week to check on me.
1: That's so cool. Dolly Parton, just the best, always and forever.
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0: Riley Green just released his new album, That's Just Me. So we thought it would be fun to let you hear it in person. 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

96.3 K Hay Country. Oh, thank you so much for sharing your day of rest, at least a little part of it, this Sunday here with me on After Midnight, y'all. Before you take off and get this day started, let me remind you, God is great and he's worthy of our praise. I'm Granger Smith, coming to y'all from home this morning in Central Texas. 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
7: Coming into the home stretch, one final hour of Sundays After Midnight starts right now. Welcome. I'm Granger Smith, your host. There are things that went down on this day in history I want to talk about coming up. Plus some Nashville news, recent things that have gone down in Nashville that Ann Hudson is going to catch you up with. All of this on this final hour. Thanks for being here.

96.3 K-Hay Country. We saw the first Model T roll off of the assembly line in Detroit. Do you know what year that happened on this day? I'll remind you coming up in history in two songs.

0: about history. And he's even got the diploma to prove it. It's time for This Day in History on After Midnight with Granger Smith.
1: On this day, September the 27th, 1779, John Adams appointed to negotiate peace talks with the British. 1869, Ellis County Sheriff Wild Bill Hickok and his deputy respond to a report that a local ruffian named Samuel Strawhun and several drunken buddies were tearing up John Bitter's Beer Saloon in Hays City, Kansas. When Hickok arrived and ordered the men to stop, Strawhun turned to attack him, and Hickok shot him in the head. Strawhun died instantly, and so did the riot. 1908, Henry Ford's first Model T left the plant in Detroit. 1912, W.C. Handy published Memphis Blues, considered to be the first ever blues song. Some famous birthdays include baseball legend Mike Schmidt, actress Gwyneth Paltrow, singer Avril Lavigne, rapper Lil Wayne, and rock singer Meat Loaf. Those are just a few things that went down on this day in history.
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15: 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This is After Midnight with Granger Smith.

El Paso's station for new country, 96.3 K-Hey Country. I love it when you're part of the show. Questions, comments, conversations, anything you'd like to start, or call me up at 866-607-8383.

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1: Hi, Granger Smith. It's Leslie from Marion, and I'm just driving back from Charlotte. Thank you. Love listening to you guys.
0: Well, thank you so much, Leslie. I appreciate you calling. You can too.

0: El Paso's station for new country, 96.3 K-Hay Country. Stick around. Ann Hudson is coming up with the latest buzz from Nashville. And give us a tease of what you got coming up.
1: My gosh, Granger, have you seen what Carrie Underwood is up to? She could be trading country music for something a whole lot louder. I'll explain coming up in your Nashville news next. 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
1: It's officially the end of Sundays After Midnight, but I'm not finished if you don't want to be finished. 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
2: Welcome back to the El Paso Public Forum. I'm your host, Amber Banda, and today we welcome back Rudolph Helping Hands. I'm talking here with Danielle Alva. She's the board director of Rudolph Helping Hands. Danielle, thank you for coming back and talking with us.
3: Yes, thank you for inviting me back. It's a pleasure.
2: And we have here Heather Hinojos. She's the board director as well of Rudolph Helping Hands. Heather, a brand new face here. Thank you for talking with us. Oh my God, you guys have a ghost in your office. For anyone that doesn't know, you can actually see these on YouTube, and that's always so creepy when it happens. It might happen to me here too. Heather, thank you for talking with us today.
4: Thank you for having me.
2: That was just a test. Did you guys hang that just for the interview, or has that been hung there for a while? For those listening, the picture frame behind them just fell.
3: It was hung recently because there used to be a lot of licenses back here, but they moved them elsewhere. So the wall was too bare. So, yeah, we're going to just say it's a ghost.
2: It is about
3: that thumbtack that I used.
4: Yes.
2: Not the scotch tape, but that.
3: Yeah.
2: All right. Well, it's a great way to start it off. I always think that's pretty interesting. I always think it's a ghost when it happens, like, right as you're recording, but it's a good omen. Yeah. I believe it's a good omen. So today we're going to be talking about Rudolph Helping Hands. There's an event coming up, Changing Lives in the 915. But before we talk about that, Rudolph Helping Hands, it's an initiative from Rudolph Auto Group. I always love it when big organizations give back to the community. Danielle, we talked last year about the event. Can you tell us a little bit more about Rudolph Helping Hands, why it was created, when it was created, and what was it created for?
3: Yes, absolutely. So Rudolph Helping Hands, it's an extension of Rudolph Auto Group. Like you said, we wanted to have an organization that gives back to the community. So we created this nonprofit in 2021. And I mean, basically, we're just dedicated to fostering powerful partnerships with different other nonprofits in the area, El Paso area, and we just raise money annually to give back to these nonprofits. So that's basically what we do. It's just giving back to the community. We like to sponsor other nonprofits and organizations and basically just giving back overall.
2: Yes, leveraging your platform in the best way possible. Now, every year, I know last year, again, we'll talk about this in a little bit. The last year, the nonprofit that you all decided to benefit from your event was different. How do you go about choosing what nonprofits you help each year? Because I know you would help them all if you could, but you got to narrow it down to one, right? So how do you go about choosing what organization?
3: Yeah, so each year it's kind of been different. This is our third year. So the first year we had the El Paso Children's Hospital reach out to us. And so we thought that was a great platform to give back to. And we also wanted to give back to another organization. And we kind of just collaborated and discussed. And we reached out to the El Paso Police Department, the canine unit. So that was us reaching out and then them reaching out to us. The second year, the hospital reached out again. And so we said, you know what? It was so successful. Let's go ahead and give back to them, but also to UMC since they're both tied together. But the third year we decided, okay, we need to have them come to us. Let's have them submit an application and make it kind of fair. So we did that. And that's how we came up with Apple Tree Creative Center. They reached out to us. The application that they submitted just went above and beyond. And we loved what they do for the community and for the kids. And so we decided that that's who we were going to go with. And hopefully each year we get a lot more applicants. And I mean, It's tough to decide because you want to give back to everybody. But I mean, we're going to keep doing this so everyone has a chance to receive the funds. So to be our beneficiary.
2: It's getting bigger and better every year. And Heather, how long have you been a part of Rudolph Helping Hands?
4: Since it started. in 2021. Oh. Danielle had asked me to be in Rudolph Helping Hands, and I said, absolutely, anything I can do to help, and obviously love, you know, working for Rudolph Auto Group. So this is just an extended version of that and giving back to the community.
2: Ah, perfect. And what are maybe some moments that you've seen or something that you've experienced in some of the past events that are just like, yeah, we made, it's never really a wrong choice to help out the community, right? But what are some of those moments that solidified that for you, Heather? And then Danielle, I'm going to ask you the same question.
4: Honestly, it's just giving back to the community and seeing like the children that we give back to, the patients, all of that. I mean, it's just amazing what we can do to help them out and help their families out during those very tough times. So that really just touches our heart. And obviously, we just love doing it, you know, day in and day out. So.
2: The year before was a 5K as well, correct? And then the first year was a 5K?
3: Correct. We had an 8K and a 5K.
2: That's right. That's
3: but
2: what got my attention was the 8K.
3: Because we changed locations, we took out the 8K and we'll try to bring it back next year. We just have to, you know, get used to this new location and make sure that everything runs smoothly. So
2: now, are either of you runners?
3: In the past, yes, I've done 5Ks. I've done a triathlon. Oh, wow. But not anymore. I'm not. I'm now I run the actual race.
2: You're a walker. Is that what you said?
4: Yeah, I'm a walker, not a runner, but I am a walker.
2: I'm a crawler. And I asked because I've organized 5Ks and I've organized golf tournaments way before I participated in either of them. I'm not a golfer. I'm not a runner. But, you know, they are great ways to bring the community together. They're not easy to organize, but they are great ways to bring the community together to help one another. So, again, if you're just tuning in, I am talking here with Danielle Alba, board director of Rudolph Helping Hands, and Heather Hinojos, board director of Rudolph Helping Hands, an initiative from Rudolph Auto Group. Now, for those of you that don't know, you can see the interview on YouTube at AmberBanda915. You can also listen as a podcast, and you can also find information on our guests as well as information on what we're talking about today on Instagram and Facebook for Power 102.1, Sunny 99.9, and 96.3 KHEY Country, all iHeartRadio stations here in El Paso. Now let's start talking about this event, Changing Lives in the 915. I love that name. Third annual 5K and 1 mile walk. Whoever would like to start talking about when is the event, where is the event, and then you both can kind of tag team as far as sign up and registration and what's going to go on that day.
3: Okay, yeah. So this year it's going to be October 10th. It is a Saturday. It's in the evening, which is why it is now a sunset run. So we went from the morning to the evening. That's one big change. The location is the Elmont Event Center in the Montecillo area. So that is another big change for us. It starts at 5:30, ends around 9:30. It is a 5K, a 1 mile. It's sunset vibes. There's going to be an after party to follow, and you can sign up.
4: You can sign up on our website, RudolphHelpingHands.com. We also have on run sign up there. You can sign up too and just look for our race, Changing Lives in 915, and sign up there as well.
2: Mm-hmm. Or What's the last day to sign up?
3: Mm-hmm. Oh, sorry. Last day is going to be the day before the race. So the 9th, Friday the 9th. And we'll have packet pickup on Thursday from 11 to 5 p.m., the Thursday before the event. So the 8th.
2: Okay, perfect. And are there going to be like, I know a lot of runs have different group categories by age, by gender, by biggest group, by best dressed. Are you all going to have any of those types of categories?
3: Yes, absolutely. We're going to have the age group categories. So you're going to have your 18 and under, 19 and 29, and so on, and then 70 and up. So we'll have the overall winners, overall female, top three, overall male in the 5K. And then also we are going to have a trophy for the biggest team. So if you want to create a team, get all your friends and family to sign up with that team, and the biggest team gets a trophy.
2: I love that. And I think it's so close to Halloween that there'll be plenty of stuff in the stores where, you know, I love it when they show up with their tutus and their matching costumes and they're doing the run or the walk. That's a lot of fun.
3: Now, costumes are welcome.
4: Yes, for sure.
2: I think that's what makes it. And the fact that it's a sunset run, that's That's really nice for that after party. So that's what I want to ask about, the logistics of that. I've been to the Elmont for event center. They have a huge, wonderful indoor pool. There's lots of slides. There's an area for the kids. There's a stage. There's cabanas. So what I'm thinking about, like, getting there, where is that run going to be? Like, what does that look like for people that have been there, just to kind of create a visual?
3: Yeah, so the route is also up on our run sign up page, but okay, to give you a visualization, it's going to start right in the front of the event center. So there's kind of like a two-way lane there. It's going to start going down towards the apartments. It's going to loop around. You're going to go back up towards like Topgolf, and there's like a little cul-de-sac area. You're going to do a turnaround there, come back up around and go up the hill into that kind of neighborhood area off to the left, and then loop back down. So there is going to be a little bit of hills. It's going to be a little bit of a challenging run, but I mean, afterwards, have a drink, get some food and relax and hang out.
2: And the scenery up there is gorgeous. Just think about, the higher you go, the harder it is, but the better the views are. And then you have that after party. So is the after party like where the pool area is, or where's that going to be?
3: So it's not exactly in the pool area. It's going to be where they have the bar and the restaurant. They have an open space area kind of behind the stage. So we'll have some vendors in there. The bar will be open. The restaurant will be open. So it'll be fully staffed by the Elmont. So it's going to be a pretty upscale location compared to where we've had it in the past, where we had to create the event space. So we're super excited for that.
2: Yeah, I think that if anyone has not yet gone to experience the Elmont, just check out the layout. Go, because I had gone for work for an event. I did not expect it to be so fabulous. There's just so many facets to it. Like you said, there's the bar, there's that area. So, of course, changing lives in the 915 third annual run, 5K, 1 mile walk, Saturday, October 10th. It's going to be a sunset run, 5:30 p.m. at the Elmont. Afterward, there's going to be an after party. So, you know, you can stay hydrated before and after the run appropriately. There's going to be trophies. There's going to be an award for the biggest group to run. Make sure you dress up, all to benefit the Apple Tree Creative Center. So let's talk a little bit about that. We have a few more minutes to talk about, why did you all choose the Apple Tree Creative Center?
3: We chose the Apple Tree Creative Center because they are so involved with the youth community and providing a safe space for the youth to come together and create. So basically, they play music, they have bands, but not only that, and it's, you know, a safe place without alcohol. So they're not, you know, going to parties and stuff where alcohol might be available. So this is a safe place for them to collab. And they also provide real life skills for them, like learning skills. So they can learn things like, you know, how to buy your first house or how to do your taxes, things that you might not necessarily learn in school. So like real life. Yeah, exactly. So we just love that they are so involved with the children and giving them a really safe space to come together.
2: And if there's a nonprofit that wants to put their name in the hat for next year, is it too soon to do that? Or how early would you suggest they do that? And where can they do that?
3: So we will, it's too soon to do it. We don't have it open now, but it'll be an application that we'll post on our social media. We'll probably do it the week after the race. I mean, you have to plan these races. Mm-hmm. As soon as one ends, you pick the next date because they do fill up fast.
2: Oh, so, girl, I get you. I'm in the midst of planning another one, and I'm like, it just finished. But again, if you want more information, Instagram and Facebook, Rudolph Helping Hands. You can also go to the website, RudolphHelpingHands.com. If you want to see this interview, YouTube at Amber Banda 915. Again, this is the El Paso Public Forum podcast. I'm going to ask each of you one more question. Heather, I'll start with you. And that's just, is there anything else that you would like to tell the listening audience?
4: Just come out, sign up. It's a great time. We have the best time. Every year has gotten bigger and bigger. We're going to have live music, vendors. It's just going to be a great time. So please sign up. You know, obviously this goes to an amazing you know, Apple Tree, it goes to an amazing place. So we're super excited.
3: Yeah.
2: And Danielle, is there anything else that you would like to tell the listening audience?
3: I just want to thank all of our sponsors and mention our title sponsor, which is Trinity of El Paso. They're a home health care facility. And just let everyone know, if you guys are interested in giving back or, you know, helping with the race, you can become a sponsor or do in-kind donations or volunteer. We're still looking for volunteers, and you can find information on our socials or on runsignup.com. If you search Changing Lives in 915, you'll find our race. So, and you know, we welcome everyone to come out, not just runners, come out and have a good time. So
2: that's there it. You go. There you go. Danielle and Heather, thank you so much for talking with us today.
4: Thank you so much for having us.
3: It was a pleasure.
2: Welcome to the El Paso Public Forum. I'm your host, Amber Banda, and today we have two members here from Diligence MC, Protect All Children, Inc. We're talking here with Tools. He's the president of Diligence MC. Tools, thank you for talking with us today.
5: Thank you, and good morning.
2: Good morning. And we also have Big Monkey, Sergeant at Arms for Diligence MC. Big Monkey, thank you for talking with us today.
6: Thank you, Ms. Amber, for having us.
2: Of course. So for people listening, a lot of them might not be bikers. So I just want to get them familiar with the word, the names that I use to address you both with. So Tools and Big Monkey, those are called road names. Tools, do you want to kind of explain what a road name is and how you got yours, if you don't mind?
5: So a road name is what we use to talk to each other, what we call each other. We specifically use road name because it's partly because of the tradition of the motorcycle world, and because when we work with kids, we want to have a level of anonymity, not just for us, but for the kids, so that whatever child I'm working with, I will never call them by their legal government name. I will call them by their road name, so that if anybody's listening, they're like, okay, well, I still don't know what the kid's name is. So they can't interact with that child. And if they do, it would be by the road name. And then they would start looking at them like, okay, I don't know this person from the club.
2: Right. So how did you get yours?
5: My grandkids back in the day started calling me Tools because they always saw me carrying tools around, and it just kind of stuck because I was an instructor teaching construction skills. I've been a contractor for more than half my life, and so they started with Tools, and I do own a lot of tools.
2: You own a lot of tools. Yeah, you do. I think you own more tools than you have. Like, your area for tools is more than your area for where you live. And Big Monkey, how did you get your name?
6: Well, 6'4". I'm not gonna say that I'm a heavy set guy, but I'm big. I got Big Monkey from where when I used to play softball back in the day. I would always I'm not trying to toot my horn or anything, but every single time I would come up to bat, I would always hit the ball out of the park. So at one incident, a friend just said, "Man, you got the strength of a monkey, man!" And then it just stayed with me as Big Monkey since then.
2: Yeah.
6: And I embrace my road name. And to tell you the truth, it sounded a lot better than Donkey Kong. So.
2: Well, and I think it works a lot with the kids. Funny story, a little bit of backstory, how I met both of you. I know Big Monkey. I used to call him Coach because went very briefly when I was going to be a part of the local football, women's football team. He was the coach there, and you're more like a big teddy bear, but you know, that doesn't sound so well when you're working with an MC. And Tools was actually the first biker I had ever met. I remember it was around that time that Guardians of the Galaxy movie had came out, and I was at an event. I was talking about my history with child abuse and my experience. And then I remember walking up to Tools. I didn't know who he was at the time, and saying on accident, Guardians of the Galaxy. And he gave me this look like, oh my God, I just pissed off this mean looking biker. But it ends up being like a lot of good came from that. Like, you know, people have this perception of bikers, which can be good and bad depending on who you're talking about. So Tools, I'll ask you first, and then Big Monkey, I want you to answer the same question. Diligence MC, what is this this organization? Because the nonprofit is Protect All Children, Inc. It goes hand in hand. Yes. What is this organization? What does it do for the community?
5: So Diligence MC, obviously coming up on a year in existence here in El Paso. And yes, we were with the Guardians of the Children prior to this. but we decided to take it to another level. Protect All Children, Inc. is a 501c3 nonprofit. Our abilities were broadened. We want to help kids who are going through abuse, but there's more kids that need help than just the typical abuse cases. So now we've expanded to where we've had a calls for runaways that we'll answer. We'll show up. We've got calls for assistance because there's medical needs, and so we try to coordinate with these families to be able to help them raise money. We're not the big bank with a bunch of money to be able to say, yeah, here's cover your medical expenses, but we do everything we can to help alleviate or guide some of these families to be able to take care of medical expenses. If a kid's being bullied, of course we're going to show up. We don't have the limitations anymore. We kind of have gone full throttle with taking care of the kids through Protect All Children, Inc., which parts of us that work under that is the Diligence MC, which is the men, which as ladies of Diligence, they kind of take the lead with dealing with the kids and coordinating interviews, dinners, snack times, their extracurricular events, football games, basketball games, softball games, whatever, birthdays and so forth. And of course, the ladies love the fact that they handle that, they schedule that, and then they turn around and go, guys, this is where you need to be.
2: Yeah.
5: And so we do the security part, we do the comical part, you know, we get to cracking jokes and the kids love it. I mean, you've been around for some of the antics between Ewok and myself, and now we've got this great big monster guy over here, big monkey, that he's just as hilarious as the rest of us. And so, yes, the image that you were talking about, you know, if the general public who doesn't understand this culture, if all they know is what they've seen on Sons of Anarchy and Mayans, yeah, we're scum of the earth.
2: Right.
5: But once you get to know us and see how we work and how we function, you're like, oh, these guys are pretty cool. Well,
2: right. Like you're intimidating to the right people. And that's why I like having organizations like this on the program to kind of, there's going to be, you know, people that are scum of the earth, like you said, in any organization, no matter who I'm interviewing, there's someone, you know, there's always that one, or few people in the group, but like you're saying, you don't have as much red tape, you know, as the previous group. You don't have to go through all these different channels. It's kind of like me. I'm on the country station, right? So it's strictly country. But once I'm going into my playlist, it's shuffle. Like it'll go from Britney Spears to System of a Down to, because I don't have to be regulated that way. I can kind of branch out. And so it's kind of like a niche. So you're able to help more kids, whether they're abused, whether, you know, you have less red tape to go through. And I think that's great. I think that what this organization is doing is something that's very much needed in El Paso to help all types of kids. And Big Monkey, in your words, what does Diligence MC, who are they? What do they do for the community?
6: For one thing, one of the things that I love about my club, which is my club, is not just helping of children, because that's my biggest passion, but the brotherhood that we have established, not just between the men, but also with the women. As my president was saying, the women, they navigate what we do and who do we need to go help. Again, we don't just focus on just one set of problems, which is, you know, with kids being physically abused or going to the court systems or anything like that. But we do branch out to other kids that are in need. Kids that are suffering through, you know, going through the holidays in a hospital bed, up in the children's hospital, kids that are suffering through bullying in school. Maybe 3 months ago, we went to a school. We did a anti-bully presentation for the 6th, 7th, and 8th graders, which is really awesome, because we got reached out by the actual principal from that middle school. And you know, with only 1 year that we have been an MC, that we have been a club, we're getting recognized by different organizations. And I'm really, really proud to be able to say, you know what, we're going to be there. Really proud to say in the road that we're taking for this club is beyond greatness. So
2: And I think the big picture too is that, I mean, the more organizations there are to help kids, the more kids are being helped, right? And that's the bigger picture. No matter who you are, what patch you wear, we're all here for the same mission. So I saw one of the patches online. It's called it said Child of Diligence Protected. The logo was really unique. It had a few hands on it. So whoever would like to explain the creation of that logo and what it means, I always like to see the patch because I know that there's hidden meaning. And for those of you that aren't aware, those vests that bikers wear, it's called a cut on the back. If they have a patch, it means they're a patched member of the organization that they're part of. And those symbols mean something. So who would like to explain what the Children of Diligence Protected patch means?
5: So first, all three patches, the Diligence MC, Ladies of Diligence, and Child of Diligence, all three of those were created collectively. Every member of the MC and Ladies of Diligence each had input into the design. So the Child of Diligence patch is to represent, obviously, the child. But if you've noticed on the men's patch, our wings are dark. And on the child's patch, the wings are white. They're light. Mm-hmm. Because the innocence of the child and the hands that you see are the hands of the Diligence member with the children's hands reaching up. And I'm sure you've noticed that each hand is a different color, signifying the lack of boundaries, the lack of classifications of who we can help. And yes, as Big Monkey was saying, we broaden those horizons. And so the Child of Diligence patch is for the children to show that they are one of ours and they are protected. And those are the three patches that we have, and that's the extent of it. But beyond our child efforts, we also we do what we can for the battered women's shelters, for the homeless shelters. If there's a child, and if you think about it, everybody is somebody's child. Right. So we do our best to be out there to help, period.
2: Yeah. It's a lot nicer with no strings attached to be able to kind of like expand that, Big Monkey.
6: Yeah. And then one thing that I did want to add is that we don't limit to the age of a child that needs help. If he or she is past the age of 18 and they still need some kind of a support, we'll still be there for that child. For that young adult. Like my Tools was saying, maybe about a month ago or two, we had a runaway that reached out, and she was about 15, 14. But we were still there. Yeah. We didn't question it. We didn't say, no, we can't do it or anything like that. We were still there. So we're not limited to any child that is in need.
2: Yeah, it's like you guys don't have a niche. You're just here for the community, especially if it focuses on the health of the child, whether that's the child or the parent or the organizations that are helping the children. And if you want to help, we do. We're going to talk about an event you have coming up. Like you said, you want to help these different, like the battered women shelters, the kids, and maybe you want to like purchase products for them. Like every nonprofit needs volunteers and fun. So the Diligence First Annual Bike Run, it's happening Saturday, October 3rd at 1 p.m. Who would like to talk about the event, the registration, and how it's going to be helping the community?
5: So the event actually starts at noon at 12, not 1, but... So obviously, this is a very expensive life of giving, so for 12 months, going on 12 months now, everything we've done has been out of pocket and we all share the expense. But it can get very expensive. So this 12-month anniversary is our opportunity to do something to kind of raise money to help, make it a little bit easier for us. We'll have money that's designated specifically for helping kids who need help going through life for them is rough enough, and then to have this kind of trauma, every once in a while they just want to go have a slice of pizza with Big Monkey or go have an ice cream with me.
2: Right.
5: So this is what's going to help us facilitate that kind of effort. And then along with we have some kids that have medical situations where they need certain things, we can help. I just forgot the word, but we can help facilitate them attaining what they need to better their lives.
2: Right. And so again, this event, Diligence First Annual Bike Run, Saturday, October 3rd. Registration is from 10 a.m. to noon at the American Legion Post 58. That's the one in the Northeast, 4724 Vulcan Avenue. It's going to be a one stop. So it's going to be your first and final stop to the VFW at 9170 Cananea Lane. That's going to be from 12 to 5. Again, proceeds benefit Children of Diligence. It's $15 per person or $20 per couple. If you want more information, you can find them on Facebook and Instagram, Diligence, that's with a Z, D-I-L-I-G-E-N-T-Z. You can also email them at protectallchildren@gmail.com. Now we have a couple more minutes left. Big Monkey, I'll ask you first, Tool second. Is there anything else that you would like to tell the listening audience?
6: Well, for our event, I just want everybody to know that this is a child-friendly event. Okay, we will have vendors there. We will have huge raffles as well. With the registration, you will also get some food. There will be some adult beverages, obviously. But it's gonna be a child-friendly event. We have a band that we'll be playing. Big shout out to our brothers from the Grim Lords, which is Seven Sith, their band. And then we will have a DJ as well. I also would like to add a special thanks to Imperio and also for a special thanks to Rolling Thunder for reaching out to us and wanting to help out as much as they can. I hope to see everybody there.
2: Awesome. Tools, anything you want to add?
5: No, really it's... Big Monkey summed it up pretty damn good. He's, Seven Sith has agreed to play, and Big Monkey secured a DJ. Big Monkey, what's the DJ's name again?
6: DJ OJ.
5: So definitely a thanks to Impidio and Rolling Thunder for pitching him physically to be there to help. Seven Sith for the music. DJ OJ for the in-between parts, in-between sets for the band. A huge thank you to Casa Torta for helping us out with the food. Well, he's doing flauta.
2: Oh, okay. Either flautas. Way. Either one.
5: But you know what? Of all the places I've been, he's got the best tortas. So,
2: perfect.
5: And you know me, I love to eat. So,
2: I know, and drink your Dr. Peppers. So,
5: yes.
2: Perfect. So, again, if you want more information, Diligence on Instagram, Facebook, protectallchildren@gmail.com. Their first annual bike run, Saturday, October 3rd. And if you don't ride a motorcycle, you can still go and support. Tools and Big Monkey, thank you so much for talking with us today.
5: Thank you so much.
6: Thank you for having us. Thank you so much.
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So what is something that eases your mind? 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

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Hey, good morning, y'all. It's Sunday. I'm glad you've got Mornings with Granger on this morning. Are you on the iHeartRadio app? Well, if you are, you could hit that talkback button and send me a message.

96.3 K-Hay Country. Bobby Bones here. Tomorrow morning at 6 a.m., John Morgan stopping by the studio. He's bringing his guitar. He's going to perform that number one song he wrote for Jason Aldean, Don't Tell on Me. Tomorrow morning on the Bobby Bones Show.

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1: We saw the first Model T roll off of the assembly line in Detroit. Do you know what year that happened on this day? I'll remind you coming up in History in 2 Songs.

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I really appreciate you starting your Sunday on Mornings with Granger. 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

96.3 K Hay Country. Bobby Bones here. Tomorrow morning at 6 a.m., John Morgan stopping by the studio. He's bringing his guitar, and he's going to perform that number one song he wrote for Jason Aldean, Don't Tell on Me. Tomorrow morning on the Bobby Bones Show.

0: 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Ann Hudson is coming up next with all the latest from Nashville. Ann, what's on your radar today?
1: Wow, did you see this, Granger? They got a new country singer for the SEC Nation. I'll explain. Coming up in your Nashville news next.

0: 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Here's what's new in Nashville. 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
1: So Megan Maroney, she is the new voice of SEC Nation. She sings the show's revamped opening theme, celebrating all 16 SEC teams. But as a University of Georgia graduate, Megan couldn't resist sneaking in a quick go, dog.

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Okay, in two songs, we're going to talk about this. What is it in your life that concerns you? 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

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Hey, good morning. Happy Sunday. Thanks for hanging out with me on Mornings with Granger. 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

0: 96.3 K-Hey Country. Bobby Bones here. Tomorrow morning at 6 a.m., John Morgan stopping by the studio. He's bringing his guitar. He's going to perform that number one song he wrote for Jason Aldean, Don't Tell on Me. 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

96.3 K Hay Country. 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Earl is going to share this dumb criminal story with us coming up next.

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96.3 K-Hey Country. I'm Johnny Wild. Every time I open Instagram, it's generally an Ella Langley video or something about her. You know what? We'll do it in just a minute. Live on the air. I'll get my phone and we'll see what happens. Stay right here.

El Paso Station for New Country, 96.3 K-Hey Country. Free money is returning a week from tomorrow. That's right, the 9K payday is coming back. And just in time with the gas prices. Oh my gosh. 9K payday. Yeah, we need you now.

96.3 KHEY Country. Bobby Bones here. Tomorrow morning at 6 a.m., John Morgan stopping by the studio. He's bringing his guitar, and he's going to perform that number one song he wrote for Jason Aldean, Don't Tell on Me. Tomorrow morning on The Bobby Bones Show. My

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Hey, it's Johnny Wild, and no matter where you are in El Paso, the best country always plays here. Thanks so much for turning on 96.3 K-Hey Country, El Paso's number one for new country.

Hey, it's Johnny on 96.3 KHA Country. El Paso is checking in with a request. Just use that talkback mic. We'll get yours on, too, from 96.3 KHA Country. You

El Paso station for New Country, 96.3 KHA Country. I love that Kenny Chesney is hitting stadiums again this next summer. First time in 2 years. We need that every year, Kenny. And he might have a new number one song tomorrow with this one. Here's Carry On.

0: 96.3 K-Hey Country. Hey, let's talk about Stella Lefty for a minute. This girl, her breakout single, Boston, has already hit number one, happened this week, just 22 weeks after it first hit country radio. It is the fastest debut single by a solo female artist to reach the number one spot in more than two decades. We got to go back to Gretchen Wilson and Redneck Woman in 2004 and Carrie Underwood 2 years later with Jesus Take the Wheel in 2006. So that's pretty awesome for Stella Lefty. Now the pressure's on. How does she follow that up? Anyway, I got her song coming up here in just a bit. Stay here.
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96.3 K-Hay Country. Bobby Bones here. Tomorrow morning at 6 a.m., John Morgan stopping by the studio. He's bringing his guitar, and he's going to perform that number one song he wrote for Jason Aldean, Don't Tell on Me. Tomorrow morning on the Bobby Bones.

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Hey, it's Johnny Wild, and no matter where you are in El Paso, the best country always plays here. Thanks so much for turning on 96.3 K-Hey Country, El Paso's number one for

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Thanks for making us El Paso's number one for new country.

El Paso station for new country, 96.3 K-Hey Country. What a feat. 23 weeks at number one. It's a new record. And she was beside herself on Instagram. And I don't blame her. What a song. She's going to just win all the awards this year. Why even have them? Just win.

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1: Y'all love that twangy country? 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
1: Tomorrow morning at 6 a.m., John Morgan stopping by the studio. He's bringing his guitar, and he's going to perform that number one song he wrote for Jason Aldean, Don't Tell on Me. Tomorrow morning on the Bobby Bones Show. She was

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Hey, it's Johnny Wild, and no matter where you are in El Paso, the best country always plays here. 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

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Hey, it's Johnny Wilde, and no matter where you are in El Paso, the best country always plays here. Thanks so much for turning on 96.3 K-Hey.

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0: She's everywhere. Ella Langley there with Co Wetzel. Great new song. It is called Jaded. Hey, I need a favor. Have a great Sunday. Here's J-Roll.

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Bobby Bones here. Tomorrow morning at 6 a.m., John Morgan stopping by the studio. He's bringing his guitar, and he's going to perform that number one song he wrote for Jason Aldean, Don't Tell on Me. Tomorrow morning on The Bobby Bones Show.

0: 96.3 K-Hay Country. Johnny Wild on the weekend. Oh, yeah, we're back to loving life again, right? I don't even want to think about tomorrow, but that is going to do it for me.
1: Thank you, DJ.
0: 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Remember, we're the United States, not the divided states. Let's get along.

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1: 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Now, Stella Lefty played our iHeartRadio Music Festival last weekend where she found out she has the number one song in the country. 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Here's Boston.

0: 96.3 K-Hey Country. It's Mojo, and I'm curious, with October already starting next week, I know, can you believe it? Is it okay to have the Halloween decorations up this weekend?
1: I'm very firm on this, and I believe it is the first day of fall.
0: Okay, well, we're there now, so put them up if you got them, right? Go ahead to one of those warehouse stores and get those giant 30-foot skeletons. Let's go.
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Tomorrow morning at 6 a.m., John Morgan stopping by the studio. 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

96.3 KHEY Country, El Paso's number one for new country. It's Mojo, and UTEP football is back, and KHEY Country wants to hook you up with the game day giveaway brought to you by Tony Lama. 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

96.3 K-Hey Country, El Paso Station for New Country. It's Mojo, and do we need a color of the year, really? Sherwin-Williams and HGTV Home always put one out. Next year's color is celery. If you're like, that sounds kind of dull and boring, well, they call it fresh enough uplifting. So there. Here's Aldi.

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0: 96.3 K-Hey Country. It's Mojo, and as October creeps in next week, pumpkin spice lattes are everywhere. What is a flavor that's better than PSL?
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96.3 K Hey Country, El Paso station for New Country. It's Mojo, and I was today years old when I knew Hallmark had Halloween rom-coms too, not just the Christmas-themed ones. You can check out The Good Witch or October Kiss if you're into that. And for spooky

0: 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Bobby Bones here. Tomorrow morning at 6 a.m., John Morgan stopping by the studio. 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

96.3 K-Hay Country, El Paso's number one for new country. It's Mojo, and UTEP football is back, and K-Hay Country wants to hook you up with the game day giveaway brought to you by Tony Lama. Score dinner for four tickets to a Miners home game. All you have to do is enter.

0: 96.3 K-Hey Country. It's Mojo. If we had four-day work weeks, which day do we get off? Is it Monday or is it going to be Friday?
1: I'm choosing Monday. Nobody really works on Friday anyways, and Mondays are the worst day to get up and get going to work. So, yeah, I'm going to choose Mondays.
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0: 96.3 KHEY Country. Bobby Bones here. Tomorrow morning at 6 a.m. John Morgan stopping by the studio. He's bringing his guitar. He's going to perform that number one song he wrote for Jason Aldean, Don't Tell on Me. 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

96.3 K-Hey Country, El Paso's number one for new country. It's Mojo, and UTEP football is back, and K-Hey Country wants to hook you up with the game day giveaway brought to you by Tony Lama. Score dinner for four tickets to a Miners home game. All you have to do is enter on the contest page now.

0: 96.3 K Hay Country, El Paso station for New Country. We've been talking about this today. My name is Mojo. If you could have one extra day off a week, make it a 4-day work week, do you take Monday or Friday off? 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
1: Monday. Yeah. 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
0: See, I kind of like a 3-day weekend starting Friday, though. That's just me. What do you think?

96.3 K-Hey Country, El Paso's number one for new country. It's Mojo, and UTEP football is back, and K-Hey Country wants to hook you up with the game day giveaway brought to you by Tony Lama. 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

0: 96.3 K-Hey Country, El Paso station for New Country. It's Mojo, and I saw Friday was National Daughters Day. I have two of those and a son. Is it easier to raise sons or daughters? I lean towards sons. What do you think?
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96.3 K-Hey Country. Hey, thanks for making us a part of your weekend. My name is Mojo. If there's a song you're loving to hear this afternoon, make your Sunday a little better, let me know. 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That would be us, right? If not, hit the plus sign, make us a preset. And tap the red mic, send us a talk back.

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Bobby Bones here. Tomorrow morning at 6 a.m., John Morgan stopping by the studio. He's bringing his guitar. He's going to perform that number one song he wrote for Jason Aldean, Don't Tell on Me. Tomorrow morning on The Bobby Bones Show.

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And my name is Mojo. 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October 1st, Disney Plus and Hulu. Stream it again. Here's Lainey now with John Mayer.